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11: From the Sky News Centre at 6, a manhunt continues this morning after a van was driven into crowds in Berlin, killing one person. It happened during the city's Pride celebrations, leaving 16 people injured with three in hospital in a life-threatening condition. Similar attacks have previously taken place at Christmas markets in Germany in 2016 and in 2024. Reporter Jared Reed says yesterday's event will have been difficult to police.
12: Christmas markets are confined usually to quite a small area, and

0: this internet spreads across really the city. So the security planning for an event like this would be a lot more detailed. We will be finding out in the next days what possibly may have gone wrong.
1: The French president's promised to rebuild the country while Spain's prime minister is warning of challenging hours ahead. Both countries are dealing with huge wildfires, with nearly 300,000 people forced to leave their homes. Meanwhile, a large wildfire in the Cairngorms is no longer considered an immediate threat. The blaze forced the evacuation of properties in the village of Nethy Bridge, but residents have now been allowed back. Downing Street sources say the prime minister will give a major speech this week setting out his plans for adult social care. Andy Burnham's also expected to focus on youth employment and make an announcement on defence spending. Philip Nowacki picked up Jersey's first Commonwealth medal in 36 years in the pool last night. The world junior champion came second in the 100 metres breaststroke final, beating Team GB teammate Adam Ramsey Peaty into third. The teenager says the moment will stick with him for a long time.
2: I'm absolutely buzzing, electric, you know, all those words. And yeah, I think I'm very honoured to have seen that Jersey flag fly up, and I tried to take it in as much as I could while standing there. You know, those moments don't come all the time and they're over very quickly, so I tried to take that in as best as I could.
1: And Anthony Joshua has set up a highly anticipated clash with Tyson Fury after claiming victory in Saudi Arabia. The former heavyweight world champion knocked out Albanian Christian Prenger. That's the latest. I'm Daisy Steele.
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9: From the Sky News Centre at 7. One person has died and more than a dozen others have been injured after a van drove into crowds in Berlin. It happened last night during the German capital's gay pride celebrations. The suspect is known to police, who've confirmed he has links to the Islamist scene. He's yet to be arrested. Eyewitness Julian Meithig says the attack will be felt across the LGBT community.
10: Why would you drive into a crowd on purpose? I do believe that someone who hates the community tried to hurt us, hit us in our heart. This is the one day in the city when we can be how we want to be. And to hurt us then, that hurts all of us.
9: Wildfires are still raging in France and Spain this morning as nearly 300,000 people have been forced to flee their homes. In France, the military's been deployed to the Gironde region to help manage the response. British holidaymaker Jez Cartwright was among those forced to evacuate from Cap Ferret near Bordeaux.
11: People were ordered, obviously, when they were queuing for the boats. I believe there was a bit of panic. A friend of mine was there coordinating that and tried to reassure people everybody will get out. They've had these plans in place for a very long time and they've been great in what they've done to help people get out and then find accommodation if they needed to.

0: state of emergency remains in place in parts of Spain. Meanwhile, a large wildfire in the Cairngorms is no longer considered an immediate threat. The blaze in the Scottish Highlands has been raging for over 10 days. The Prime Minister is preparing for a major speech in the coming week where he'll spell out his plans for adult social care. Andy Burnham's also expected to make an announcement on defence spending and discuss youth unemployment. Azam Ramsey-Petey couldn't make it a fifth Commonwealth gold medal in Glasgow last night. The world record holder ended up with a bronze in the 100 metres breaststroke final. And parts of the UK are preparing for a fourth heatwave in the coming days. Temperatures could pass 30 degrees Celsius in southeast England. That's the latest. I'm Daisy Steele.
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1: You had to get very creative on your Holly Bobs.
0: It's a skill I didn't know as a parent I'd need, but it's a skill I definitely need to work on.
1: I think you did a good job.
0: Yeah, but the problem is I think I could go too far into the story. You know what I mean? I'd create more problems. Mm. I need to simplify, deliver, shut up.
1: Can you apply that to work as well?
0: This is what happened. I have unlocked a new parenting skill. It's on your feet storytelling. Mm-hmm. You've got to be able to do this. I didn't realise it's not just for going to bed.
1: No.
0: We're walking through a bit of Dorset countryside and my little nephew, Dylan, spots a mole that... And he's like... Oh, what's that, Uncle Robert? It's a sleeping mole.
1: It's just having a nap.
0: It's having a nap. Oh, is that why his eyes are closed? Yeah.
1: Yeah.
0: Why is he sleeping a day, Uncle Rob? I'm like, well, Dylan, this mole has been digging a lot of holes. Look around you. Look at all of the holes that it's been digging. So, and it's warm, so it's just tired. He's having a sleep. Oh, should we wait until it wakes up? Well, we could do that, couldn't we? I'm like, I'm running out of ideas at this point. We could do that, but...
1: But moles are notorious for deep sleeping. Yeah. We'll be here for hours, and surely you'll be hungry before then.
0: Well, should we go and try and find some of the other sleeping moles? No, let's not. Do you want to wake up a whole colony of sleeping moles, do we? I was running out of ideas. I thought, I've got to be better at it.
1: It's like a new form of improv, isn't it?
0: Yeah. They don't teach that at drama school, do they? I kind of feel like I've unlocked the skill, needs some finessing. Mm. Sleeping mole, he's tired from digging holes.
1: No, well, I mean, I think it checks out.
0: Thank you.
1: And the heat, you know, a little nap, he was, little siesta.
0: Yeah, it's just when we went back the next day and he was still asleep, you know.
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0: Robin Newmy delivering you the best of breakfast for your Sunday.
1: Right, coming up, we need to talk about the plane.
0: Uh-huh.
1: We need to talk about another sensational bit of content this week involving toilet rolls. But before then, you came up with a good idea of how to keep me safe this summer.
0: Yes. We're talking about sunscreen.
2: Apparently, I've been putting sunscreen on wrong this entire time.
1: I mean, I did
2: just accidentally put some SPF in my eye, and I was crying. You know, I'm happy that you're back, but I wasn't that emotional.
1: No,
2: I was sobbing. That was the SPF.
1: That's what she says.
0: Did you know? And so the NHS have posted this advice because obviously we've had no rain for like a month.
1: Mm.
0: So advising us to put sunscreen on to be protected.
1: Yeah.
0: You should put sunscreen on twice before you leave the house.
1: Twice?
0: So you should put it on 30 minutes before you go out.
1: Right.
0: And then again, just before going out.
1: No, I didn't know that. Twice?
0: Maybe it's like be building up a...
1: like a layer.
0: Yeah. The other advice that they say is obviously when you come out of water, you should reapply even if you're using water resistant. You should reapply every 2 hours.
1: So I still, one of my sister-in-law had this thing. You might have seen it with your niece and your nephew. That was it. Oh, how do I explain? Do you remember the thing that you used to get to put on your black shoes when you were little to make them black again?
0: Oh yes,
1: little sponge thing. Yeah?
0: Yeah.
1: So it's like that.
0: Yes.
1: But they put sun cream in it and then they just go over the kids' skin with it.
0: Yeah.
1: I was like, why can't I have one of those?
0: I think you can.
1: Well, I did. I had a go, but then I forgot I was 6'6" and big.
0: So it takes quite a while.
1: For ages, like absolutely. Ages, I gave up. So just used the spray in the end. But I quite liked it. I thought it was quite a good idea.
0: Maybe they should just get ones that are Rob-sized, which is essentially like a paint roller.
1: Like a tray.
0: Yeah, why not? Just you stand still. Mrs. Rob rolls one side. Turn, other side.
1: Hey, listen, you've seen how she painted my fence. I shall be having red streaks everywhere when she's finished that.
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0: Breakfast with Rob and Noomi. It's been a mixed bag of things this week.
1: We've really going from highs to lows. The highs being that we were in a plane. Rob flew a plane.
0: Flew a plane this week, and you can see the actual evidence. I heard Andy Walker talking about it during the week, and he was like, "You might think it's AI. It's like, there's no way that that's AI.
1: No, we actually
0: flew a plane thanks to Skytrek. You can see the video on socials right now
1: at KMFM official. And just to keep us humble,
0: yeah.
1: We went from flying a plane on Tuesday to
0: trying to become world record breakers
1: on Thursday by balancing toilet rolls on our head.
0: It was rubbish. That's why we want to play it to you again. So you got a world record a couple of weeks ago. You got it for going to the Pitbull gig and wearing a bald cap.
1: Yes, the largest group of people in one space wearing bald caps.
0: Well done. First world record.
1: Yes. I like how you said that, first, as if there will be more to come.
0: I am certain of it. Let's try for another one now.
1: Okay.
0: This guy called David Rush, he's quite well known. He's got loads and loads of world records, but they're all for a little bit of crazy stuff. But you know what these things are like? On paper, they look easy.
1: Mm.
0: I think this might be one of those things. He has reclaimed his world record for the amount of toilet rolls he was able to balance on his head. He originally set the record at 101.
1: Which is a lot of toilet rolls.
0: How are they even... There must be people putting them on his head.
1: Yeah, because his arms surely can't be long enough.
0: What, can you imagine 100 and... Yeah. Somebody then beat it, 152. And then recently he reclaimed it after failing the first go and managed 195 toilet rolls.
1: I mean, that's just crazy.
0: It's also expensive.
1: Yeah.
0: Toilet rolls are...
1: Do you think he called the supermarket and went, look, can I use them, but then give you them back?
0: He's not using triple quilted Andrex, I can tell you that for free.
1: No.
0: Not like us.
1: With your booster pack. So you've brought some toilet roll in, so you want us to try this?
0: I think
1: you
0: should have a go, and I think we should probably then send it back home because there's no toilet roll for Mrs. Rob this morning.
1: Okay, I'm going to have a go.
0: So you have to balance it on your forehead. Yeah.
1: Okay, so there's one.
0: There's one. You got quite a good round head for this, you see.
1: Thank you.
0: There you go. Harry Maguire.
1: No,
0: that's just two. What? Try
1: it's
0: again.
1: It's really hard.
0: Harry Maguire would be good at this.
1: Is that the guy that they call...
0: Yeah. There's two. Do you want me to come and give you a hand?
1: No. I've got this.
0: That's three. So you only need another 192.
1: I have no idea how we got to 195. I'm on three and it...
0: Can you get the fourth up there? This is cracking radio, this. Do you know what? We'll do it and put it on socials. If you're not following us yet, at KMFM official, it's where you can find. We got carried away, didn't we?
1: The concentration.
0: But maybe something you can try with the kids later. It's a little bit of fun, you know?
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0: the way from 8.
1: If you're looking for something to do, keep entertained this summer holidays, this is not it.
0: Yes. This could end up in an arrest.
1: Would you do this? For a bit of fun? I didn't know you could get arrested for it. I find that a lot, things that I find fun.
0: I also think that... being arrested.
1: Bit strong.
0: What's his crime?
1: His crime.
0: Have been creative.
1: I know, it's this guy, he's rocked up to a free-to-enter museum, right?
0: Right, so I also think, you know, another thing of why he shouldn't be arrested, because it was free-to-enter.
1: Yeah. He's got himself a little top and everything, and he's been offering tours of the museum. Now, the only slight issue is he knows nothing about anything that's in the museum.
0: And doesn't work there.
1: No.
0: So he's been impersonating a museum guide,
1: yeah,
0: and then just making stuff up about the paintings, which I'm not going to lie, feels like an alternative tour that I would love to go on.
1: I almost want to do this. Like, could we not get into Maidstone Museum or something and you just, like, get me a lanyard? We'll do it with their blessing, obviously, and just see if I could pass a tour. All right, I could do it. You know me, I can just make up so much nonsense on the spot.
0: Yeah, but you know absolutely nothing about art.
1: Perfect. Perfect. See this painting here? Yeah?
0: Do you know how they did it?
1: Do you know how
0: they
1: did it? Every single paint stroke was actually designed by removing hair from the artist's wife's head. And they cut it into small pieces, banded it together, and that was the brush he used. Do you know what I mean? Owned it.
0: Yeah.
1: Oh,
0: you've got to have
1: no.
0: the confidence.
1: And that's why it's a bit dodgy around the edges, you see.
0: Okay, actually, maybe we should do this.
1: I'm not doing it if I'm going to get arrested for it. I'm not into it now.
0: Maybe if we ask the Turner Contemporary nicely and they know that you're going to be there.
1: I would imagine that no museums in Kent will be lining up for this. None. But yeah, just a heads up, if you are thinking about doing that this summer holiday, it's not going to work out for you.
0: No.
1: Police records and everything.
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5: Traffic and travel.
9: So Operation Brock still in place on the M20 between 8 and 9. The cones are out in both directions. Hayne Road, the A256 in Broadstairs. That's closed. Emergency repairs are happening there from the roundabout down to the Westwood Cross Retail Park. Folkestone, Tontine Street, the A260. That's closed as well in both directions. From Mill Bay to the Old High Street. Anything for us, you can give us a call 01227 786 106.
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9: At 8 o'clock, Dan Bishner.
10: A teenage motorcyclist has died following a suspected hit and run near Whitstable. The crash happened in Chesfield Road shortly before 8:15 on Friday night. An 18-year-old was pronounced dead at the scene. Another 18-year-old has been arrested. Inquiries to establish the circumstances are ongoing. A former UK champion powerlifter from Kent has died in a jet ski accident while on holiday in Spain. An inquest has heard Jeremy Painter from Seabrook near Hive was wearing a life jacket when he fell into the water in Mallorca. The 45-year-old has eventually recovered but couldn't be revived. Head to KMFM News on socials to see images of a huge blaze near Whitstable. The fire broke out on grassland close to Longrock in Swalecliffe at around 11 last night. No injuries were reported and the cause has not yet been confirmed. You're being urged to plan journeys if you're travelling by train from Kent into London, as two major stations are closed. Services aren't running into Charing Cross and Waterloo East for the next 22 days. It's so old sections of track and platforms can be replaced during £20 million worth of engineering work. Scott Brightwell is from South Eastern Railway.
11: It's never an easy decision to close the railway, but actually we're trying to do this in a way that lets people complete their journeys and does it at the time of year when there's the least impact on customers.
10: If you're in Folkestone today, don't be surprised if you see hundreds of Kate Bush fans singing Wuthering Heights. The annual tradition is taking place at the Harbour Arm. It could be bigger than ever this year after a new film adaptation of the Emily Bronte novel was released, starring Margot Robbie and Jacob Elordi. Football and Gillingham continued their pre-season with a defeat against Brentford B. The behind-closed-doors match at the West London Size training ground ended 2-1. Jules boss Gareth Ainsworth says he's grateful for the opportunity.
12: Fantastic. First of all, thank you to Brentford and Sam Saunders and his team. You know, they were great. Sam played for me back at Wickham, so it's really good to have a relationship here and be able to come and play their 23s, which, you know, very, very decent side.
10: That's the latest. Next update's at 9.
13: This is an Aero. Mmm. And this is the sound of his minty bubbles.

0: Conjuring melt in your mouth. 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Aero, feel the bubbles melt.
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2: Kent's weather.
3: Cloudy across the county with some light rain in places, but we should see some sunny spells this afternoon. Highs of 26 in Gravesend, 25 in Whitstable.
1: 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Kent's weather.
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4: Good morning, everyone. I don't want to scare you, but from Broadstairs to Folkestone, from Ashford to Sittingbourne, something scary is coming to the High Street. More in a bit.
2: Kent's

Neo close to KM FM, Kent's radio station. It's Gary with you for a Sunday morning. As always, lovely to have you there. Although there is a bit of scary news happening. I mean, yeah, it's cloudy today. We're not used to that after the last little while. I'm not ready to boot summer out of the way just yet. But no, on the high streets of Kent, that's exactly what's happening. And prepare yourself. Things are getting scary in Broadstairs, Folkestone, Canterbury, Tunbridge Wells, Ashford, Sittingbourne, Sevenoaks, Maidstone, Chatham. Anywhere, there is a range. Because people on social media have spotted, and of course are up in arms, that the range have started filling their shelves with their Halloween stuff. It's July 26th and the Halloween stuff is on the shelves, everybody. Now, I hadn't thought of it like this, but, you know, social media blowing up. People are like, no way, still the summer, what are you doing? All that kind of thing. But then someone put on, think about it, though. People like me, I'm a witch. Need this kind of stuff all year round. And you know what? Sure, they're quite right. No one ever thinks of the witches.

0: Michael the Man, Feel It Still at KMFM, the radio station that wakes you up every morning through the week with Rob and Noomi on KMFM Breakfast. Right now, this is Gary with you. And coming up, music from Taylor Swift. Here's a great story about the Taylor Swift wedding. So there's a lady called Melissa Garner Lee who's married to a fella who used to work with Taylor Swift. So they're watching it on the telly, seeing all these people go in, and she says to her husband, hang on a minute, Garrett, I can't believe we, all these thousands of people going to the wedding, I can't believe we didn't get an invite. And he went, oh, yeah. She's like, what? And he'd got a text saying, do you want to come to the wedding? He thought it was spam. He thought it was someone trying to scam him, so he deleted it. You would have the right one, wouldn't you? Right, Tay Tay's on the way. We've got Tom Grennan for you and Travel as well.
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7: A2 Corporation Street, Rochester, lane closed for emergency repairs. That's affecting things in both directions near Northgate. A26 Tunbridge Road in Maidstone, one-way street near Corbin's Place has got a lane closed for emergency repairs as well. And Operation Brock is still running on the M20. The cones are out between 8 and 9.
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0: Now, for me, part of my childhood, whenever we had some summer holiday action, and whenever we could, we jumped on an open-top bus. Loved it. Usually, it was raining and horrible, but it was still brilliant. That was part of the fun of it. Obviously, the weather this summer's been cracking. So thank goodness that the Thanet Open Topper is back. It runs every day up until the end of next month. A fantastic way to explore the gorgeous Kent coast. And it's hassle-free as well. You know what it's like in the car? Oh, get everything in, get everything out, get everyone in, get everyone out. Can you get the door open properly in the car park because there's not enough space? Could you even get in the car park in the first place? How much was the car park? There's a fortune to park in there, right? So you just hop on, hop off, whenever you like. Get on the next one as that comes around as well. And you can get off to lovely places like Minnis Bay and Dreamland and Ramsgate Harbour, Cliftonville. 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And you can

0: This is Gary, and talking of movies, seen the trailer now of you on your timeline for Ebenezer, new reworking of the classic Dickens tale, Christmas Carol, filmed here in Kent as well. It looks fantastic. Johnny Depp, the star, of course, filmed at Chatham Docks and also filmed outside of Moo Moo's Bar. Maybe you were one of the people that spotted him there in Maidstone on Week Street. Not so long ago, was it? And yet the trailer's already out. Movie's out, going to be out in November. Definitely looking forward to that. Coming up for you, music from Niall Horan and Beyond Chicago and Ray's anthem, Where Is My Husband, as well.
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11: Tontine Street, the A260 in Folkestone, has a closure in place in both directions between Mill Bay and the Old High Street. Tunbridge Wells, Eridge Road, the A26. That's got some temporary lights slowing things up in both directions between Broadwater Lane and Broadwater Down.
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11: At 9 o'clock, Dan Bishner.
13: A man in his 20s has died and another's been arrested following a crash on the A20 in Harrietsham. Police say a red Ford Focus overturned near the junction with Holmill Lane in the early hours of yesterday. The driver was detained before being taken to hospital with serious injuries. A Folkestone man who threatened to kill his neighbours in a row over noise has avoided being sent to prison. Edward Comer brandished an imitation firearm and was armed with a baseball bat when he confronted his victims in February. The 49-year-old, who now lives in Weymouth Road in Cheriton, has been given a suspended sentence. £20 million of engineering work is getting underway, which means you can't travel by train from Kent into two stations in London. Charing Cross and Waterloo East are going to be closed for the next 22 days. Aging tracks and part of platforms are being replaced, while repairs need to be done to a pedestrian bridge. Scott Brightwell is from South Eastern Railway.
14: What we've done is structured the timetable to make sure that there is sufficient capacity. So my key message is, if you're travelling to London for a day trip out with a family, brilliant, that can still take place.
13: Trains are still running to London Victoria, Cannon Street, Blackfriars and London Bridge. And it's taken bosses in Medway 5 hours to decide whether an alcohol licence should be given to a shop in Chatham. Best Food Centre was asking to be able to sell drink between 10am and 10pm 7 days a week. Licensing meetings normally only take about an hour, but this one went on for longer than it would take to fly to Cyprus. The application was finally approved.
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13: Football and Gillingham have continued their pre-season with a behind-closed-doors match. They lost 2-1 to Brentford B at the West London team's training ground yesterday. Jules boss Gareth Ainsworth says he thought his side played well.
15: I think we had about 18 shots at goal, you know, which is, for me, in a League Two game, you're saying that's good enough, that wins game.

0: You know, but unfortunately today they wouldn't go in, and we conceded a couple, one from a corner, one from an absolute freak goal.
1: That's the latest. Next update's at 10.
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4: Kent weather.
1: Cloudy this morning with some light rain in places, but we should see some sunny spells this afternoon. Highs of 26 in Rochester, 25 in Broadstairs.
5: Cheers, Dan. 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
5: 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Hope you're having a good weekend coming up for you. We have got your chance to do a bit of time travelling.
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FM, Kent's radio station. It's Gary with you for a Sunday morning. Rob and Noomi back on breakfast tomorrow. What a week last week was. It's all about flying, wasn't it? Did you see Rob flying his plane? That was crazy. I mean, hats off to him. That was incredible. Because I know he's actually scared of heights. So to do that, it's incredible. And for someone who's like 7'4", anyway, he's fairly high up all the time. He must live his whole life in fear. But maybe that's why he managed to conquer flying a plane. It was quite a thing. Have a look. If you think I'm pulling your leg, don't. KMFM official on the socials, if you haven't caught up with that yet. Rob flying a plane. Make sure you watch till right to the end of the video, and then you'll see the loop. The loop was really incredible. KMFM official. And they've also talked about flying ants on the show. Apparently this weekend it's going to be Flying Ant Weekend. That's when they're all going to come out and take to the airways as well. I've got to say, I'm not a fan. Not a fan. I remember when they used to come up, when we were little, coming up through the gaps in the crazy paving, that they'd come. Oh, we need some boiling water. Get them. It was the only time I think I ever saw my dad put the kettle on. It's the only time. Right, this is Stella Lefty. This is called Boston. This is KMFM.

0: 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The Weeknd, Blinding Lights, KMFM, Kent's radio station. And we're talking about things that fly, including ants this weekend, apparently, according to Rob and Numi. And, of course, Rob in the week was up in his plane as well. Now, if you have someone in your family who's nuts about planes and all things that fly, you are going to absolutely love the prize we have for you. Grab your phone, I'll tell you more, and I'll give you the chance to win not one, but two fantastic family days out next.
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2: Traffic and travel.
0: April says Hayne Road, the A256 closed eastbound. Emergency repairs happening there between the roundabout and the Westwood Cross Retail Park. Stockbridge A249 Sittingbourne, that's closed in both directions. Well, a lane is closed in both directions near to the South Street turnoff. And Operation Brock still in place. The cones are out between 8 and 9 on the M20.
1: 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Kent Traffic and Travel.
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1: Oh, this is going to be so much fun. Not one, but two brilliant days out that you can win on us. All you have to do is text me the answer to a really easy question. So grab your phone while I tell you a quick bit about it. Of course, you will see legendary aircraft. You'll see flying displays. You'll see old school military vehicles. There'll be reenactments, a fully immersive 1940s event for the whole family. You're all going to absolutely love it. Kids will just love looking at those planes flying over. The drone of their engines is quite something. Gets the old hairs on the back of your neck standing up, I'll tell you that. So if you haven't experienced it, you need to. If you've been to something similar before, then you know it's going to be a great day. So, in fact, two. It's the Aero Legends Battle of Britain Air Show, RAF Woodchurch, Ashford, just off the M20, the 8th and 9th of August. So not next weekend, weekend after. Right, here's how you win your way in, okay? I just need to know the name of the iconic wartime plane, okay? It's one of the planes you'll see at the show. Do you think it's A, fire pit, or B, Spitfire? Right, here's what you need to do. In a text message, and these are going to be charged at just your standard network rate, that's all they're going to be charged at, you text the word show. Okay, write the word show at the start of a text message, and then put an A if you think the classic plane you're going to see flying overhead is a fire pit, or you're going to put a B if you think it's a Spitfire. And then you're just going to add your name and your postcode. And then you're going to send it to 60099. That's what you're going to do. That's what you're going to do right now if you want to win. Come on. Show. And then A for fire pit. B for Spitfire. Name, postcode. And it's 60099. Check. Text are charged at your standard network rate. 18 or over. And you've got until 3 p.m. today to enter. Shortly after that, Claire Lawson will be calling someone back and making them a winner. All the details, full T's and C's, kmfm.co.uk. Come on, be a winner. What do you think that plane is called that's going to be roaring overhead? Show is what you need to put on the text message. And then an A for fire pit, B for Spitfire, along with your name and your postcode to 60099. And the very best of luck.

0: KM FM, Kent's radio station, for a Sunday morning. So it's a little bit all about ways of travelling today. It really does. Talking about the planes just now that you can go and see. Get those texts to us. And good luck joining us for that Battle of Britain. Spectacular in a couple of weekends' time. Meanwhile, earlier on, I was talking about open-top buses, and Beverly's been in touch to say my ex-husband used to drive an open-top bus. Very, very good. Thank you, Beverly. Thank you for sharing. And also, we've got to talk about boats. We don't want to leave them out. Hello to the Bacon Butty Brigade. They are a running club, usually, but they decided to take to the water at the Maidstone River Festival, and they have won back their trophy. And because they're called the Bacon Butty Brigade, their boat was pig-themed. It was like a dual pig catamaran, a pig-a-marang. That's what it was. Gorgeous. They are champions of Maidstone. So well done, everyone who took part in that event as well. But particularly well done to the winners, the champions, the Bacon Butty Brigade. Can you beat I won something in a pig-shaped boat? If you can, you definitely need to get in touch with us. Maybe just like those guys on WhatsApp. 01227 786 106. Drop us a voice note if you like as well. Love that. And we'll play you Jessie J and Tame Impala's Dracula next.
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0: Tunbridge Road in Maidstone. The A26 one-way street has a lane closed. Emergency repairs are happening there between or around about Corbyn's Place. It's probably the best way to describe that one. In Canterbury, New Dover Road's got some temporary lights as well. That could slow you up near Appledown Way. And don't forget, Operation Brock still in place, so the cones are out between 8 and 9 in both directions on the M20.
18: 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Kent Traffic and Travel.
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Are you ready to go for an hour of pop anthems? You are. Excellent news. Big 90s and noughties on the way from Shaggy, Kelly Clarkson. And let's play a new game. And you can win unlimited love and respect playing something random from a pop anthem. What's the song that's coming up? This is a random little limited love and respect playing something random from a pop anthem. What's the song that's coming up? This is a random...

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11: Operation Brock still in place, so that's 8 to 9 with the cones out in both directions on the M20. Elsewhere, things not looking too bad, but some bits that might hold you up. In Folkestone, Tontine Street has water main work going on, so a lane closed in both directions from Mill Bay to the Old High Street in Rochester. Corporation Street's got a lane closed as well. Emergency repairs there near to Northgate.
10: 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Kent's traffic and travel.
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12: One person has died after a van drove into crowds during Berlin's Pride celebrations. 16 others were injured in the attack, with three said to be in a life-threatening condition. Police have identified a suspect with alleged Islamist links and have launched a major manhunt. Head to KMFM News on socials to see images of a huge blaze near Whitstable. The fire broke out on grassland close to Longrock in Swalecliff at around 11 last night. No injuries were reported and the cause has not yet been confirmed. If you're planning a day trip to London during the summer holidays, the advice is to check the trains, as two of the capital stations are closed. £20 million worth of engineering work is taking place at Charing Cross and Waterloo East. Tracks are being replaced, platforms upgraded, and a pedestrian walkway needs to be repaired. Scott Brightwell is from Southeastern Railway.
13: Check out the Southeastern Railway website. We've got a specific journey planner for this blockade, so you'll be able to check your individual journey from start to finish to understand the best route to take.
12: It's taking place over the next 22 days. London Victoria, Cannon Street, Blackfriars and London Bridge remain open. A water company has delayed planned roadworks outside a Kent pub following complaints it would impact trade over Christmas. South East Water had wanted to shut Headhill Road in Graveney to replace pipes between August and January. After the landlord of the Four Horseshoes complained, they've now said they're exploring alternative options. Football, and it was a defeat for Gillingham in their latest pre-season fixture. They lost 2-1 in a behind-closed-doors match against Brentford B. Despite the result, Gillingham's boss Gareth Ainsworth is feeling positive.
14: We're really happy where we are in pre-season. Really good vibe about the players. The boys know they played well. You know, when we put the high press on today, I thought we looked very good. And yeah, it's a great workout for us, you know, and takes us into next week, which is the last week of pre-season.
12: And in cricket, Kent are back in one-day cup action this morning. They're taking on Gloucestershire. It follows a victory over Northamptonshire Steelbacks at Canterbury on Friday. Play is due to get underway in around an hour. That's the latest. Next update's at 11.
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2: Kent weather.
3: Cloudy this morning with some light rain in places, but we should see some sunny spells this afternoon. Highs of 26 in Sevenoaks, 25 in Herne Bay.
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Hector. Rewind. When the crowd say bow, bow, bow. Rewind. When the crowd say bow, selector. Rewind. When the crowd say bow, selector. Rewind. 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

0: a Sunday morning playing you the biggest 90s and noughties tunes. That's what we do every single day between 10 and 11 o'clock. And don't forget the 3 hours show. Ben Pearce tonight from 7 o'clock as well, wrapping up your weekend. Fancy a shout out, 01227 786 106 is the WhatsApp. Hello to Esme and all the family who are looking forward to some football action. You thought football is over for ages now with the World Cup done, but no, an even bigger game awaits. It is the Great Ormond Street Charity Cup today. The Cliffwoods Colts FC and Rochester Eagles FC playing a charity cup fixture today. They're playing at the Cliffwoods Recreation Ground. Kickoff's 1:30, so have a great day there. Lots of people getting together, raising money for a terrific cause, having lots of fun into the bargain as well. Hello, if you're heading down there. If you're not, well, tell me what you are doing. You can text 60099, start your text with KMFM. And coming up, talking of football, going to play music from a couple of the stars of the halftime show next.
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11: Traffic and travel.
15: Sundra till the A228 in Cuxton around Pilgrim's Way. Since there have been an accident to the road there, eastbound partly blocked and slow. Tontine Street, Folkestone, A260. That's closed in both directions. Water main work there from Mill Bay to the Old High Street. As Stopbury, Sittingbourne Road, the A249. Lane closed there as well. Roadworks near to the South Street turn. Off. If you've got any updates, 01227 786 106.
12: 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Kent Traffic and Travel.
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I'm up in the party. I'm glad that I got you, and it's alright. You got you a partner.

love anthems from KMFM, Kent's radio station. It's Gary with you Sunday morning. There's Robbie, who performed before the World Cup final last week. I loved his tracksuit. Very jazzy. Where can I get me one of those? And this lady performed at the halftime show, and 25 years on, wow, her hips still do not lie.

0: 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It's KMFM, Kent's radio station. What are you doing right now? And what are you doing later on today that needs to big up? Let us know. 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That's what Jess has done. Heading off to the Rare Breed Centre in Woodchurch later on. They've got their farmyard summer fun happening there. So that's lovely all the way through till the end of next month. So if you love the Hammernalls and the little ones love the animals as well, you know where to go. Follow Jess and the family, I suppose. What are you up to? Let me know. You can get in touch, as I say, on text, or you can WhatsApp if you prefer. And if, like me, you've got fat fingers and you don't like doing texting on your phone, just leave us a little voice note. That's easy, isn't it? 01227 786 106. Coming up for you, we've got music from Corona, Rhythm of the Night. We've got JLS and we've got Britney as well.
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19: Slow traffic in Cuxton on Sundry till the A228 following an accident near Pilgrim's Way. Slow towards the Dartford Tunnel. About 10 minutes of queues at the moment. Heading into Canterbury looking slow as well. Just use your Sunday shopping.
16: 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Kent Traffic and Travel.
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0: listening. Wrapping up this morning's Pop Anthems. But Ben's back tonight with 3 hours of them from 7 o'clock. And they're back tomorrow morning and every morning between 10 and 11. 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This is Gary with you for a Sunday morning. 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And actually, you definitely will want to text us if you fancy getting involved with something that is all about spectacular stuff in the skies. 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
8: 8228 Cuxton. As you get to Pilgrim's Way, there's been an accident that's making it heavier than usual. Anti-clockwise to the Dartford Tunnels. 10 minutes onto Journeys at the moment. 10 minutes as you head into Canterbury as well.
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8: At 11 o'clock, Dan Bishner.
9: One woman has died and 16 others have been injured after a car was driven into crowds at Berlin's Pride celebrations. Police have launched a manhunt after identifying a suspect with alleged links to Islamist circles. Defence Secretary Wes Streeting says these types of attacks happen far too often.
10: Hate crime's also on the rise. There are lots of people who don't accept diversity and difference in our society. And that's why Pride is a celebration, but it's also a protest against those who do not accept life in the 21st century.
9: A Medway man who's committed more than 100 offences has been back in court, this time for threatening his housing manager and racially abusing another worker. Daryl Spearpoint made a series of calls to his victim last September. The 51-year-old from Association Walk in Rochester has been placed on a 12-month community order and 10-week curfew. You're being urged to plan journeys if you're travelling by train from Kent into London, as two major stations are closed. Services aren't running into Charing Cross and Waterloo East for the next 22 days. It's so old sections of track and platforms can be replaced during £20 million worth of engineering work. Scott Brightwell is from South Eastern Railway.
11: Things get old and tired and we need to make sure that we replace them. Not many of us are driving cars from the 1990s, for example. You know, we do need to upgrade the infrastructure.
9: And a teenager from South Sudan has been charged with piloting a small boat crossing from France to the UK. Chan Matok Attack is accused of endangering another during a journey on Thursday. The 19-year-old will appear at Margate Magistrates Court tomorrow.
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9: Football and Gillingham continued their pre-season with a defeat against Brentford B. The behind-closed-doors match at the West London side's training ground ended 2-1. Jules boss Gareth Ainsworth says he's pleased with his team.
12: Boys are in a good place, you know, some real positives from the new boys. They're gelling well, they're all together, which is the big thing for me, because I've always said, you know, tactics and formations and things, they contribute to winning games, but they're not everything. People and players, that's what wins you games.
9: That's the latest. Next updates at midday.
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2: A cloudy morning across the county, but we should see some sunny spells later this afternoon. Highs of 26 in Dartford, 25 in Folkestone.
1: 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Kent weather.
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Sienna Spiro and Material Lover playing at KMFM, Kent's radio station. Your Tons of Tin station as well. 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Quite frankly, it's going to be that simple. 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Start text with KMFM. Good morning, says this one. Can you do a shout out to Cara, Isabel and Ellie and everyone at Dream Academy Performing Arts who are doing their show today? It's called Battle of the Bands. And they're doing it at the Central Theatre in Chatham. Fantastic. Have a great day. Break a leg, you guys. Hope it goes really, really well. Hi, we're off camping, says this one. So please say hi to Lee, Leroy, Nick, Sabrina, Tor, Vic, Gabby, Brooke, Bella, Darcy, Rory, and Myla. And that is from Franny, who cannot wait, I bet. As long as you've got a good toilet block, you're all right. Right, Miley Cyrus on the way after Pink, raise your glass.

0: Miley, Party in the USA. Great tune, yes, you're right. Right, coming up then, grab your phone. You are a text away from grabbing yourself a pair of tickets for 2 days of fabulous fun. It involves throwing back to the Battle of Britain. It's the Aero Legends Battle of Britain Air Show. It's happening at RAF Woodchurch in Ashford in a couple of weekends' time. And we've got tickets up for grabs. You want to win them? You better stay right there.
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0: an epic song. Sam Fender, 17 Going Under. That song will still be played in 40, 50 years' time. Absolutely.
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0: This is going to be a spectacular weekend and you could be there. Tickets up for grabs right now to the Aero Legends Battle of Britain Air Show, RAF Woodchurch, Ashford, just off the M20. Not next weekend, weekend after that. Loads to see. Legendary aircraft on the ground and flying overhead. All kinds of flying displays, military vehicles, reenactments, a full immersive area as well, which will just take you back in time. A spectacular weekend. And we've got a pair of tickets for you to go both days. All you got to do is answer this question. Are you ready? It's really, really easy, I think. Well, we'll see. We'll see what you think. That's the important thing. Grab your phone and text the word show, right? The word show on a text message, right? Show, S-H-O-W. And then put an A if you think the answer to this question. What is the name of one of the iconic wartime planes you'll be able to see at the air show? A, fire pit. Or put a B if you think it's Spitfire. So that's show you've got written as a text message already, right? And then you put an A if you think one of the spectacular planes is a fire pit, or you put a B if you think it's a Spitfire. And then you add your name and address, name and postcode, that's all we need, name and postcode to 60099. So that's show. And then an A if you think the classic plane is a fire pit, or a B if you think it's a Spitfire, and your name and postcode to 60099. 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And you've got until 3 o'clock today to enter. Shortly after that, Claire will make a call and make one of you, could be you, a winner. Full T's and C's, kmfm.co.uk. Once again, grab your phone. If you're like, I want to do that, where's my phone? You've just grabbed it, okay. So you want to text us the word show, and A if you think it's fire pit, B if you think it's Spitfire, and your name and your postcode to 60099. 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

Gary Wilson with you for a Sunday morning and a pop anthem there from the Spice Girls. Don't forget pop anthems back tomorrow morning between 10 and 11 and tonight, Sunday night, Ben Pearce with 3 hours of pop anthems from 7 o'clock. Coming up for you, music from Ella Langley and Little Mix in just a bit. So I was watching a movie last night on one of the streaming services. It's one of the streaming services that stops every now and again whatever you're watching and puts adverts on. No, I'm not paying extra. So we're watching this movie. It's a thriller, and it was quite thrilling. And then it had some quite gory bits in it as well, which I'm not a fan of, but there were some gory bits in it. And the gory, violent, horrible bit happened, and it cut away from that and went to the ad break. And the first ad was for stain removal. And I was just thinking, is that what they're tapping into now? We're watching a film like that. And we're watching something horrible happen and all gory and all, you know, I'll spare you the details. But do they think we just think, oh dear, they're never going to wash the gore out of that white shirt. Whatever shall we do? Cuts to advert. I mean, don't you hate it when you're in the middle of something and it just cuts to the advert?

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0: I was just mentioning that we were watching this movie the other day, and it got to a really gory bit, and it cut away to stain removal advert, which would have been handy with the state of their white shirts that they were wearing that got splattered. I'm not alone. Here's Jess.
1: Hi, Gary. You're not alone with the adverts cutting in at the wrong times. Me and my partner have had one before, and it was a very gory part. And then all of a sudden, Febreze. So I was like, what on earth?
0: Thank you, Jess. You've made my day. I'll tell you, it is so annoying. You're just minding your own business, enjoying things,

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0: It's 25 minutes of delays on the M25 at the moment. 821 London Road southbound slow at the High Street traffic lights. Slow into Canterbury, St Peter's Place is blocking up now. And Operation Brock is in place. 8 to 9 on the M20 in both directions.
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1: At midday, Dan Bishner.
2: One woman has died and 16 people have been injured after a car drove into crowds leaving Berlin's Pride celebrations. Police are hunting a suspect with alleged Islamist links after the attack near the Brandenburg Gate. A court's been told how three carers were taken to hospital following an arson attack at a home on Romney Marsh. A 21-year-old locked herself in a staff office at the site in St Mary's Bay before starting the fire. She was sentenced to 6 months behind bars but released due to time she's already spent in custody. £20 million of engineering work is getting underway, which means you can't travel by train from Kent into two stations in London. Charing Cross and Waterloo East are going to be closed for the next 22 days. Aging tracks and parts of platforms are being replaced. Scott Brightwell is from South Eastern Railway.
3: If we were to do this in an alternative way, it would have meant over 60 weekends. We would have had a wider impact on more customers over a longer period of time, and it would have been more expensive to do that.
2: Figures seen by KMFM show fuel thefts in Kent almost doubled at the start of the war in Iran. Prices at the pumps went up when the cost of oil soared at the start of the conflict in February. The number of drivers making off from petrol stations without paying rose from 38 to 65. New drone images have revealed the state of a housing site in Tenham, which has been left half-built after a developer pulled out. 300 homes are due to be built at Frognall Place, but no work's been carried out for more than a year. Council bosses say they're searching for another contractor. Football and Gillingham have continued their pre-season with a behind-closed-doors match. They lost 2-1 to Brentford B at the West London team's training ground yesterday. Gillingham's boss Gareth Ainsworth says they could still add to their squad.
4: At the moment, I'm really happy where we are. You know, there's a couple I think there's still going to be a bit more movement with the squad, ins and outs, but it will be very minor now compared to the 16 that went in the summer. You know, it's a really, really good place we're in. Good balance.
2: That's the latest. Next update's at 1.
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0: 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Kent weather.
2: A cloudy afternoon across the county with some sunny spells in places. Highs of 26 in Ashford, 25 in Ramsgate.
0: 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Kent weather.
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8: 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It's a Battle of Britain winning weekend, and I've got the coolest tickets up for grabs. Kent's biggest hits as well, kicking off with Joel Corry.
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Fly By 2 on Kent's radio station KM FM. Happy Sunday. The summer holidays are here. It's been a little bit drizzle this morning. What a surprise that was. Haven't seen rain in ages, have we? Hopefully the sun will start to shine where you are. Lots of fun things happening across the county today. I love my drive in from Bearstead to Medway earlier. So many happy, smiling people with a spring in their step. Lots of beautiful, shiny cars on show as well at Bearstead Green for the Classic Car Show. It was packed down there. So much for all the family, yummy food, stalls, rides for the kids. I might head there after my show, actually, on my way home. An idea for you too, if you're looking for something to do today. And if you fancy a free weekend at an amazing air show next month, it's a winning weekend, Battle of Britain winning weekend, and we have got the coolest tickets up for grabs inside 20 minutes. So keep us turned on loud and clear to win, OK? More of Kent's biggest hits for you too, with Ed Sheeran on the way after Taylor Swift, now Opalite. I had a

0: Ed Sheeran, I Don't Care on Kent's radio station, KMFM. Happy Sunday if you just turned on. I'm Claire Lawson. Hello. First weekend of the summer holidays for lots of you. How's it going? How'd you fancy a day out on us? Diggerland is absolutely amazing. It's award-winning. It's one of the best theme parks ever, and it's here in Kent. If you haven't been, you've got to go. The kids have got so much to do there. They can ride, they can drive, they can operate the big diggers, the real diggers, and the machinery. The rides are cool as well. Sky Shuttle, Spin Dizzy, they're brilliant. The kids will love it. And after a full day of fun, okay, we've got something else for you. You can relax at the Orida Hotel in Maidstone. We're going to chuck in dinner, an overnight stay, and breakfast in the morning. I actually want to win this prize. It's so annoying. I'm not allowed. It's for you. And you can enter online right now to win those tickets and that overnight stay at kmfm.co.uk. And right now, you can win on this show today as well, because it's a Battle of Britain winning weekend. Details of how you can enter to win after Ella Henderson and Somber next. Stay there.
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1: Right, got your chance to win right now. Grab your mobile phone, you need it. We could be sending you for a very, very cool weekend. It's the Aero Legends Battle of Britain Air Show. It's on at RAF Woodchurch, Ashford, just off the M20. Really easy to get to. It's happening on the weekend of the 8th and 9th of August. There's going to be so much happening there. Such an amazing weekend. The legendary aircrafts, flying displays, old school military vehicles, reenactments, and a full immersive 1940s area as well. Honestly, it's going to be one of your favourite weekends of the summer holidays. We want to send you there. The kids will love it. My kids love history. Do yours? And when the planes do the loop, it really is a spectacular weekend. So grab your phone right now, turn the radio up and listen carefully to this very easy question to get closer to winning, okay? So here it is. What is the name of the iconic wartime planes that you will be able to see at the air show? A, fire pit, or B, Spitfire? What is the name of one of the iconic wartime planes that you'll be able to see at the air show? A, fire pit, or B, Spitfire? 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You have until 3 o'clock today to enter. The full T's and C's are at kmfm.co.uk. Here's the question again. Listen carefully. What is the name of one of the iconic wartime planes that you'll be able to see at the air show? A, fire pit, or B, Spitfire? 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What is the name of one of the iconic wartime planes that you'll be able to see at the air show? A, fire pit, or B, Spitfire? 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

Purple Dodger, moving too fast on Kent's radio station, KMFM, Sunday 26th of July. I'm Claire, hello. Big shout out right now to Amy and to Nick and to Evie. They're excited. They're heading to the Odeon in Maidstone this afternoon to see the new Moana film. I'm so jealous. I'm desperate to see it. I also didn't realise that it's not animated. It's real, actual actors. I didn't know this. The Rock's in it as well. I've heard... It is so, so good. You're in for a treat, guys. And thank you very much for getting in touch. Thank you very much for listening this afternoon. Hope you're enjoying the tunes. I love it when you message into the studio. Do one thing for me. Store our number into your phone. That way you can message whenever. Love getting your messages, voice notes as well, via WhatsApp. Store us under KMFM 01 227 786 106. 01 227 786 106. Get us stored and I'll play you more of Kent's biggest hits. I've got BB Rexha and Calvin Harris on the way after Post Malone next.

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0: Beddingfield, Unwritten on Kent's radio station, KMFM. Just coming up to 1 o'clock Sunday afternoon. Embarrassing moments then. I had one this week. Oh my goodness, it happened in Maidstone. I'll tell you all about it after more of Kent's biggest hits. I've got Olivia Rodrigo on the way. It's going to play straight after Miles Smith next.
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6: M25, anti-clockwise, slow traffic approach in the Dartford Tunnel. You're looking at around 35-minute queues on the approach. In West Kingsdown, the A20 Gorse Hill Main Road is partially blocked in both directions with queuing traffic. That's due to an accident. It's happened at the junction with Scratchers Lane. Operation Brock's in place on the M20 coastbound, the Zac Coendoff area between Junction 8 and Junction 9 for Ashford. Slow on the M2 exit slip coming off coastbound towards the 229, the Taddington roundabout. Flimwell, the A21 London Road southbound. We've got queuing traffic at the 268, the High Street traffic lights. And slow on London Road and St John's Road in Tunbridge Wells between Southborough and the centre of Tunbridge Wells.
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8: Gatwick Airport is suffering a severe water outage. It's reported toilets can't be flushed and hand-washing facilities aren't working. Staff at the North and South terminals have been handing out bottled water to passengers. Flights are unaffected. A man and two children have been airlifted to hospital after getting into difficulty in the sea at Margate. A major has been handing out bottled water to passengers. Flights are unaffected. A man and two children have been airlifted to hospital after getting into difficulty in the sea at Margate. A major

0: by Kent Wildlife Trust, and now a long-time supporter has decided to buy the land and donate it to the charity. And millions of pounds is going to be spent on building new 3G grass pitches for two football clubs in Kent. Fleet Down United in Dartford and Hayden Youth Association in Wilmington say the developments will allow them to expand and meet demand. Their facilities in Heath Lane and Leighton Cross Road will also be more inclusive.
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0: Football and Gillingham have continued their pre-season with a behind-closed-doors match. They lost 2-1 to Brentford B at the West London team's training ground yesterday. Gillingham's boss Gareth Ainsworth says he thought his side played well.
3: I think we had about 18 shots at goal, you know, which is, for me, in a League Two game, you're saying that's good enough, that wins games, you know. But unfortunately today they wouldn't go in, we conceded a couple, one from a corner, one from an absolute freak goal.
0: That's the latest. Next updates at 2.
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2: Kent weather.
0: A cloudy afternoon across the county with some sunny spells in places. Highs of 26 in Maidstone, 25 in Deal.
1: 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Kent weather.
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4: Get your phone ready to text then. It's a Battle of Britain winning weekend. I've got the coolest tickets up for grabs.

Just realised, I know every single word of that song. Singing away in the studio, Destiny's Child, Independent Women on Kent's radio station, KMFM. The summer holidays are here. Happy Sunday. I'm Claire, if you just turned on, with you right through until 4 o'clock this afternoon. Have you had an embarrassing moment this week? It's a question I'm putting to you, because I did. I went shopping to Maidstone, a bit shopping, just, you know, came home. Realised that my dress was inside out. All the labels hanging out here, there and everywhere. My kids were with me as well. They didn't tell me. They knew. We got home and I went, girls, I've just walked all around Maidstone Town Centre with my dress inside out. And they just burst out laughing and they went, we knew. How mean is that? Have you had an embarrassing moment this week? Beat mine. 01227 786 106. We're talking embarrassing moments on the show today. Cat's Eye, Gabriella. I love that tune. That's going to play after this one from Jason Derulo. This is Riding Solo on Kent's radio station.

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1: Oh my goodness, you have been absolutely incredible. 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I'm surrounded by tins here at KMFM because you've been so generous, and we're now using the record-breaking £15,350 that you raised through our Just Giving page to order even more tins, which is going to be added to your amazing donations before we weigh everything in. 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You've been so, so generous. And thank you. Thank you once again for making a real difference with Tons of Tins 2026. We cannot thank you enough. You've been amazing. Right, on the way, more of Kent's biggest hits. It's a Battle of Britain winning weekend as well. Grab your phone, get ready to text. Don't think there's no point entering because I won't win. That's what Sharon thought yesterday, and I called her up. She was so surprised. We're going to play after Bruno Mars and Sabrina Carpenter next.

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1: Right then, stop what you are doing and grab your mobile phone because we could be sending you for a very cool weekend. 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Honestly, have a look at it online. It's at RAF Woodchurch, Ashford, just off the M20. Really easy to get to. It's an amazing weekend. It's going to be happening on the 8th and 9th of August. Your tickets that we give you will get you in on the Saturday and the Sunday as well. Both days for free on us. Honestly, it's going to be one of your most favourite weekends of the summer. I can guarantee there's so much to do there. The aircrafts, the flying displays, doing all those amazing loop-the-loops and stuff like that. 1940s area reenactments. The D-Day Darlings, who are on Britain's Got Talent, they're going to be performing as well. Honestly, it's going to be amazing. It's a really spectacular weekend. Sharon in Ashford was so shocked when I called her back yesterday. She said, I never enter competitions. I never win. I never imagined that you would call me back. How wrong was she? I did call her back. She's got tickets. She cannot wait. She went online, had a nosy. She went, I'm so looking forward to this. I want you to go as well. So grab your phone right now. Turn the radio up. Listen carefully to this question. Here we go. What is the name of one of the iconic wartime planes that you'll be able to see at the air show? A, the fire pit, or B, the Spitfire? Text show and the answer A or B plus your name and postcode right now to 60099. Show the answer A or B, your name and postcode to 60099. Texts are charged at your standard network rate. You've got to be 18 or over. You've only got until 3 o'clock today to enter. Then hopefully I'll be calling you back this afternoon before four. The full T's and C's are at kmfm.co.uk. Here's the question again. What is the name of one of the iconic wartime planes that you'll be able to see at the air show? A, fire pit, or B, Spitfire? Get texting right now. Do it to win this amazing prize. Please do. Fire pit or B, Spitfire. You've got until 3 o'clock to get in touch. What is the name of one of the iconic wartime planes that you'll be able to see at the air show? A, fire pit, or B, Spitfire? Text show and the answer A or B plus your name and postcode to 60099. Right, the latest tune from Ariana Grande. Now turn this one up. It's so good. Hate That I Made You Love Me on Kent's radio station.

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Zegala always makes me smile. Sweet Loving on Kent's radio station. We are KMFM. Hopefully the sun is shining where you are right now. A little bit of rain earlier. That was odd, wasn't it? We haven't seen rain for so, so long. Our gardens were going to be so very, very happy. Hope you're having a lovely day. Enjoying the first weekend of the holidays. Hello to Kelly, who's been in touch from Chatham. She said, talking about embarrassing moments, Claire, after you said that you went out in your dress around Maidstone with it inside out. Honestly, so embarrassing. My kids didn't even tell me. She said, I did something similar. I went out in odd shoes. She said, I've got two pairs of shoes, the same but different colours. Navy pumps and black pumps. She said, I went out with one navy one on and one black one on. That's hilarious. Oh my goodness. Embarrassing moments. Keep them coming. Make me feel a bit better, please. 01 227 786 106. Store us in your phone under KMFM. Do that right now and I shall play you more of Kent's biggest hits. The man who did his 12-day stint at Wembley is on the way with one of his best songs, one of his best new songs. You're going to love it. Get ready to turn him up after Taylor Swift and We Are Never Ever Getting Back Together next.

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0: such a happy song, isn't it? 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We are KMFM. It's almost 2 o'clock Sunday afternoon. Now, we have got one amazing prize for you on KMFM Breakfast next week. I'm excited about it, so you should be very, very excited about it. How do you fancy a family adventure on us? I'm going to give you full details very shortly after more of Kent's biggest hits. Something on the way from Lewis Capaldi, one of the best collabs ever as well, after Joel Corry next.
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6: M25 anti-clockwise, a very slow approach in the Dartford Tunnel. You're looking at around half an hour queues right now. M20 coastbound, there's a speed restriction due to Operation Brock. There's that coned off area between Junction 8 for Leeds Castle and Junction 9 for Ashford. In West Kingstown, the A20 Gorse Hill Main Road is partially blocked in both directions with queuing traffic. That's due to an accident that's happened at the junction with Scratchers Lane. Medway, the A2 Rochester Bridge is very slow in both directions between Rochester and Strood. And in Cross at Hand, the 229 Maidstone Road is closed both ways for essential gas main work. That's between Chart Hill and Clapper Lane.
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8: From the Sky News Centre at 2, Germany's interior minister has confirmed one person has died and 29 others have been injured after a vehicle ramming and stabbing attack near Berlin's main Pride celebrations last night. He says the 21-year-old known suspect was born in the country and comes from a Lebanese background. A manhunt's continuing to find him. Alexander Dobrindt gave more details at a news conference in the German capital.
9: He was sentenced to 1 year and 10 months in prison. This was reduced to a non-custodial sentence. A complaint was made about this.
8: A severe water outage is causing widespread problems at Gatwick Airport. Handwashing facilities in both terminals aren't working and toilets can't be flushed. Restaurants are also shut, but bottled water's being made available. Flights are unaffected. The airport's apologised. Authorities in Bordeaux in southwest France are considering evacuating the whole city if wildfires get closer. Fires have ravaged the city. Authorities in Bordeaux in southwest France are considering evacuating the whole city if wildfires get closer. Fires have ravaged

0: Chancellor wouldn't be investing in our defence sufficiently to protect our country, to protect our allies and to meet our international commitments, then no, I wouldn't have taken the job.
1: And Malaysia will host a Formula One Grand Prix in October. It will replace the Bahrain race that was called off because of the war in the Middle East. That's the latest. I'm Cam Hall.
2: 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Kent weather.
3: Mostly warm and sunny across the county this afternoon. Potential showers at times in places. Highs of 26 degrees in Dartford and Margate.
2: 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Kent weather.
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1: Oh, this is going to be fun then. Rob and Naomi on KMFM Breakfast tomorrow morning are going to be encouraging your children to send them a funny limerick. Now, this is all to celebrate Irish Ferries Limericks for Kids competition. Just ask your kids to write a very simple 5-line limerick. This is a competition for ages 15 and under. Now, the theme is a very good holiday, OK? And it could be about maybe an exciting ferry adventure, maybe a magical holiday, maybe taking your pet on board with you. It must contain Irish ferries. I've come up with an example for you. Are you ready? Something like this, maybe. There once was a puffin so merry who sailed on Irish ferries. It waved with delight at the gulls in their flight, then skipped home for tea with a berry. Thought that was quite good, don't you? So get thinking, and just for sending in your limerick, you could win a £200 Irish Ferries travel voucher for a family adventure this summer. Amazing. And with Irish Ferries sailing up to 10 times per day from Dover to Calais, you'll have lots and lots of opportunities to take your summer adventure. This is a great prize. 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So get thinking about it and get online, kmfm.co.uk. Right, the Sugar Babes on the way after this from Alex Warren. It's Ordinary. They say the-

Sugar Babes and Round Round on Kent's radio station KMFM. The summer holidays have started 6 weeks off school. It's a great feeling, isn't it? Hopefully the sun is shining where you are and those showers have disappeared. It's Sunday, 26th of July. I love the fact that there is so much fun stuff going on across the county. Loads of people been telling me about Monster Slam, which is on at Quex Park, Birchington today. They've got exploding caravans. How cool is that? The kids love it. They've got monster trucks. They're going to be smashing cars. A tug of war with a car. There's also mini monster trucks, which the kids can drive as well. Mini replicas of the big monster trucks. So much fun. Oh, I wish I could go. I wish I could be there this afternoon. If you're heading there, I hope you have a fantastic time. And one thing that you need to do is keep this radio station turned on very loud, because inside the next 15 minutes, I'm going to give you another chance to win that amazing prize on the Battle of Britain winning weekend. I've got some fabulous tickets up for grabs. If you want a free weekend out on us, be listening. Full details after Clean Bandit and Olivia Dean next.

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1: Right, this is your final chance to text in to win right now on our Battle of Britain winning weekend. This is such a cool weekend that we've got for you. A free weekend on us. Days out do not come cheap. So this is not to be missed, OK? Grab your phone right now to text me. It's the Aero Legends Battle of Britain Air Show. It's on at RAF Woodchurch in Ashford, just off the M20, really easy to get to. It's on the 8th and 9th of August next month. Your tickets will get you in on the Saturday and the Sunday as well. Both days for free. It could be a very cheap weekend for you. This is why you have to enter. There's so much to see and do. The legendary aircraft, the military vehicles, the D-Day darlings who are on Britain's Got Talent, they're going to be there performing as well. It's going to be incredible. Imagine a lovely, warm summer August Saturday and Sunday. It's going to be one of your favourite weekends of the summer holidays, believe me. Spectacular. Sharon in Ashford, I called her yesterday. She couldn't believe it. She'd never won anything. And she got tickets. And she's so, so excited. Be like Sharon. Enter. Grab your phone. I could be calling you back in around half an hour's time. 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This is the question that you've got to answer. It's very easy. What is the name of the iconic wartime planes that you will be able to see at the air show? A, fire pit, or B, Spitfire? 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A, fire pit, or B, Spitfire? 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Lots of luck. Here's Niall Horan. 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

0: biggest hits with Magic and Rude on Kent's radio station, KMFM. Almost 20 to 3, Sunday afternoon in Kent. Hopefully the sun is shining where you are. It is National Parents Day today, a day to celebrate us mums and dads. I told my kids this morning, and I gave them a list of jobs to do. You can imagine the reaction, can't you? Mum, it's the summer holidays. Mum, it's so unfair. But Mum, it's Sunday. We've looked after you kids since you were born. So on Parents Day, a few jobs won't do you any harm. No excuses. I can see lots of kids in Kent right now scowling at the radio. I shall provide the perfect cleaning jobs soundtrack for you on the way before 3 o'clock. Songs that you're going to absolutely love on this fine Sunday. I've got Nelly, Just a Dream in there, Zara Larsson's Midnight Sun as well. And I would love you to get in touch with the show. Maybe you are listening whilst doing a few jobs around the house. I'll give you a big shout out on the show. 01 227 786 106 or get in touch on the socials at KMFM Official. I'd love to hear your voice as well. Send me a voice note via WhatsApp on this number again, 01 227 786 106.
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Canterbury's very own Mimi Webb and House on Fire on Kent's radio station KMFM. Hello, I'm Claire with you till 4 o'clock this afternoon, almost 3 o'clock. Hello to Sharon and Steve listening en route to the coast. They are heading to Folkestone for a couple of hours. Have a great time. Thank you very much for taking us with you. Wherever you go, whatever you're up to, don't forget the KMFM app is fabulous. You can listen wherever you are. You can download it for free from your app store. So get downloading it right now. And it is your final chance to get those texts in on a Battle of Britain winning weekend. I've got some amazing tickets for an amazing weekend. You've got about 3 more minutes until those text lines close, and hopefully, fingers crossed, I will be calling you back very, very soon after more of Kent's biggest hits. On the way, inside 20 minutes, Jason Derulo's Take You Dancing, Girls Aloud, and I've got Ed Sheeran and Shivers. That's next.

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10: M25 clockwise is partially blocked between Junction 5 for the M26 and Junction 6 for Godston. Queuing traffic due to an accident there. M20 coastbound is partially blocked with queues. There's an incident at Junction 8 for Leeds Castle and the Maidstone services. M25 anti-clockwise, slow traffic approaching the Dartford Tunnel. You're looking at around 30-minute queues. And in West Kingsdown, the A20 Gorse Hill Main Road is partially blocked both ways. Queuing traffic, there's been an accident at the junction with Scratchers Lane.
9: 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Kent Traffic and Travel.
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12: From the Sky News Centre at 3, Germany's interior minister says a vehicle ramming and mass stabbing during Berlin Pride last night points to an Islamic terror attack. A manhunt's continuing for the 21-year-old suspect, a radicalised German-born citizen from a Lebanese background. One person was killed and 29 others injured. Eric Mueller was heading to Berlin's main train station as the attack took place.
13: We saw a big crowd of people come towards us, and at first we didn't know what they happened, and then we saw many faces, sad faces, crying faces.
12: There are major problems at Gatwick Airport because of a water outage. Toilets aren't working in both terminals and restaurants have been closed. Flights aren't affected. French officials are contemplating a total evacuation of Bordeaux. A wildfire is moving closer to the city with shifting winds and tinder-dry conditions complicating efforts to control the blaze. Two police officers have been seriously injured after a van was driven at them in South Lanarkshire. Police have called yesterday's incident in Larkhall deliberate and despicable and say they're treating it as attempted murder. One of the officers has been released from hospital. No arrests have been made. In sports, there are more medals up for grabs on day three of the Commonwealth Games. Kat Suave is in Glasgow.
14: Reuben Ward has won Scotland's first ever Commonwealth gold in the men's all-around events at the gymnastics. The crowd here went crazy when the results were announced, with the athlete finishing just 0.2 ahead of his nearest competitor, Felix Dolcey of Canada. It was disappointment for England's Luke Whitehouse, who ended up in seventh after mistakes on the pommel horse.
12: Elsewhere at the Games, England's netballers fell to a 66-47 defeat to defending champions Australia. Scotland came out on top against Wales in a 56-47 win.

Magic of tune. Girls Aloud, Sound of the Underground here on Kent's radio station, KMFM, something you might hear on pop anthems. Tonight at 7 o'clock with Ben Pearce. He's got a great show lined up for you. Make sure you are listening. Big shout out right now to Team Phoenix Inferno, netball winners, league winners last week. They were absolutely over the moon. My daughter Gracie plays for the team, and Amelia and all the rest of the girls, they did absolutely amazing. I had a few tears because it was my daughter's final netball match for her amazing team before she goes off to, hopefully, fingers crossed, uni, college in September. Oh, it was emotional. And they won 40-39. Honestly, it was more tense than watching the World Cup. It really, really was. So congratulations, you guys. And if you have been involved in some sporting event this week and you won as well, congratulations to you too. Right, stick around for more of Kent's biggest hits. I've got Maroon 5 lined up for you inside 10 minutes straight after this one from Taylor Swift. This is Shake It Off on Kent's radio station, KMFM.

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1: So it's a Battle of Britain winning weekend. It's the Aero Legends Battle of Britain Air Show at RAF Woodchurch in Ashford. Just off the M20, it's on the 8th and 9th of August. I have got tickets and hopefully they're going to be going to someone who's been randomly selected from all of the texts that have come through, and that person is Skyweb in Ashford. Hello, Sky, how are you?
2: Hi, I'm good, thank you. How are you?
1: Yes, very, very well. I'm hoping to give you some tickets to go to this amazing air show. It's at RAF Woodchurch. It's called the Aero Legends Battle of Britain Air Show. The D-Day Darlings will be performing. It's going to be such a great weekend. These tickets will get you there both days. I hope you're going to get this question right, okay, because I really want to give you these tickets. How much do you want this weekend?
2: To be fair, my husband is pretty much into all military and stuff like that, so it'll be a good day out for him, and obviously it'll be nice because it's the summer holidays. As you know, kids get bored, and we've having three kids at home that constantly ask me what we're doing. It'll be nice to say, right, we can go and do this for the weekend.
1: Amazing. Oh my goodness, it's going to be so much fun for the whole family. It really, really is. So are you ready to answer that question that I asked you earlier?
2: I am, yes.
1: Okay, Sky, what is the name of one of the iconic wartime planes that you'll be able to see at the air show? A, Fire Pit, or B, Spitfire?
2: The answer is B, Spitfire.
1: Are you sure, Sky?
2: Absolutely.
1: Your husband's going to be one happy man because you have a pair of tickets. You can use them on both days, on the 8th and 9th. You can have a great time.
2: Oh, lovely. Thank you so much.
1: You're very welcome. Enjoy.
2: Thank you.

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0: Oh, now, this is very, very cool. If you are planning family days out this summer, there's a really, really simple way to make things a whole lot easier, okay? 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Get entering, and I'll play more of Kent's biggest hits. Omi's Cheerleader on the way. After Tate McRae now, this is She's All I Wanna Be.

0: Oh, what a tune. Singing away, booging away in the studio as well to that. Maloko, Sing It Back on Kent's radio station, KMFM. Sunday, 26th of July. I'm Claire. Hello. Loving your voice notes coming through to the studio this afternoon.
1: Hey, Claire. It's Claire in Canterbury here. And I'm on my balcony and it's raining. It's raining. Woohoo! I'm doing a little dance. Great tunes, great show. Come on, the rain.
0: Oh, my goodness. Honestly, thank you very much, Claire in Canterbury. I think you are probably a little bit more excited about the rain than most people in the county today. It was strange, though, this morning, putting my windscreen wipers on in the car. Hasn't happened in such a long time. It really hasn't. A big shout out as well to you if you went to see Bruno Mars at Wembley this week. Maybe you were there last night. So jealous if you got tickets. The only tickets I could find were non-view tickets. Non-view seats for 70-odd quid without a view. What is the point? I would actually want to see you in the flesh for £70, Bruno. I really, really would. I heard he was so, so good, though. I follow Wembley on Instagram and the photos looked absolutely incredible. Go and have a nosy. And I'll play Kent's biggest hits on the way before 4 o'clock. Some tunes that you need to turn up. Harry Styles' Watermelon Sugar. That's so, so good. It's going to play after Calvin and Tom's By Your Side. And Stella Lefty, Boston, is next. Stay there.
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0: Levine and Complicated on Kent's radio station KMFM. That is it from me. Enjoy the rest of your Sunday and make sure you stay here. Keep us turned on loud and clear. For the Kent Top 40, Jack Burke is standing by, getting ready to count down the 40 biggest songs in Kent. Taylor Swift, with the Toy Story song, has been at the top for 6 weeks. Will she hold on to that crown? Find out with Jack next.
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0: M25 anti-clockwise, queues at the Dartford Tunnel of around 30 minutes right now. M20 coastbound, Operation Brock is in place as a speed restriction. Coastbound between Junction 8 for Leeds Castle and Junction 9 for Ashford. Cross at hand, Maidstone Road, the 229 is closed both ways for essential gas main work from Chart Hill to Clapper Lane. And Tontine Street in Folkestone is also closed for essential work. That's between Mill Bay along to the Old High Street.
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11: From the Sky News Centre at 4, Germany's interior minister says the suspect in last night's attack on Berlin Pride celebrations had previously been sentenced to prison. A manhunt's continuing for the 21-year-old, who's a German-born citizen with a Lebanese background. One person died and 29 others were injured in the vehicle ramming and mass stabbing. This man's a spokesperson for the event's organisers.
12: Many of these people suffered much emotional stress yesterday. What they experienced will have long-lasting effects. We are trying to offer emotional support, psychological support.
11: Toilets and restaurants at both Gatwick Airport terminals have been shut after they lost water. It was caused by an outage at a treatment works, which has now been fixed at the plant. Flames have moved within 10 miles of Bordeaux as officials consider evacuating the whole of the French city. Aircraft from Greece, Italy and Turkey are helping tackle wildfires across parts of Spain. Wes Streeting says he doesn't regret playing a role toppling Sir Keir Starmer when he quit as health secretary.
13: I'm deeply saddened that we were in a situation 2 years in where a change in leadership was necessary, but I do not for a second resile from my conviction that it was necessary. And for me, it was a decision on integrity.
11: The new defence secretary has also insisted Andy Burnham can count on his unconditional loyalty. Mr. Streeting claims the new prime minister has the instincts, judgment and character to deliver the kind of change people were expecting when they voted Labour 2 years ago. The F1 result is next, but first, Reuben Ward has claimed Scotland's first ever gold in the gymnastics men's all-around event at the Commonwealth Games. He finished all six apparatus with a score of 79.65 in Glasgow. And Britain's Lando Norris has won the Hungarian Grand Prix. It's the reigning champion's first race victory of the F1 season. That's the latest. I'm Cam Hall.
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1: 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Just gone 4 o'clock. Welcome to the Kent Top 40. Hope you're all good and enjoying a lovely warm summer.
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1: 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Just gone 4 o'clock. Welcome to the Kent Top 40. Hope you're all good and enjoying a lovely warm

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0: Taylor Swift, last week's number one on the Kent's Top 40. Will she be there to make it 7 for 7? 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

a re-entry, and I can't believe it fell out of the Kent's Top 40 because I love it so much. Tame Impala, Dracula. 39, a non-mover in Propso and Clune with Free Your Mind also, and we have got a load of change coming up. Lots and lots of change. A biggest faller from Sienna Spyro in a second, who could be going a little bit country very soon. She's a big Chris Stapleton fan. The album called Higher is actually what she based her debut album on, called Visitor. And already, she wants to transition more into that genre of music that Chris Stapleton is obviously known for. But this week in Kent, the Material Lover has fallen 23 places, and we'll get it on next. After Olivia Dean at 38, it's down by 10. I could be-

0: Tiana Spyro, Material Lover. The biggest fall of this week right here in Kent, Material Lover. Down 23 and Olivia Dean before was so easy. Welcome along, by the way. Happy Sunday. I'm Jack, with you until 7 o'clock tonight. We're going to get on Ella Langley next and talk about the brand new Barbenheimer coming to our lives.
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0: Welcome along, by the way. I hope you're good. 01227 786 106 on the WhatsApp if you're out and about in Kent right now and fancy a shout out as the weekend comes to an end. I'll be with you until 7 tonight and we must talk Doomsday. It's quite far off this. The brand new Barbenheimer, which I didn't do, by the way. I couldn't bring myself to go and watch Oppenheimer, but Barbie was done a bit later. 18th of December, the brand new Avengers movie and the brand new June movie is coming out. And of course, we're going to sandwich them together, but I'm just wondering, in what order do you do things? 305 minutes worth of cinema, which is about 5 hours, 6 hours-ish, if you include the adverts. I'm guessing we're doing Dune first, and then Avengers, obviously. But are we doing them back to back? Start at 9, end by 3, or are we doing, like, lunch in between? Make one of them, like, an evening thing. So to all my Barbenheimers, how did it go for you? Good things, bad things? Any things you would change or if you do it a second time around? The WhatsApp is ready and open. We've got about 5 months to prepare, but I want to be prepared. And on the Kent Top 40, it's Niall Horan, Down

0: from Manchester, Silver Bumper on tonight. A non-mover this week in the Kent Top 40 with me, Jag. And we've had some huge changes already in the show so far. Ella Langley falling 12, Niall Horan down 19, Sienna Spiro falling half of a chart, and Olivia Dean down 10 places. Has it affected the top? Has it affected Taylor Swift? We've made a U-turn on some of the biggest songs that we've been loving for weeks and weeks on end. Does it mean a brand new number one? Maybe. We'll find out at 7 o'clock tonight. We have got something huge to talk about. Ed Sheeran is making a massive change to libraries all across the UK, and potentially some included right here in Kent. We'll get to that next after Taylor, Fate of Ophelia.
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0: Right, Paul McCartney to come, Miles Smith and Olivia Dean on the way as well. First things first, we're going to start getting pop stars coming from libraries. They're going to turn some libraries around the UK into music studios. Not completely, but like a bit of it. They're going to make a bit of it, hopefully soundproof, for everyone who wants to go to the library still. A bit of it into like a fully working music studio. There's £12.5 million going into this. Ed Sheeran's the person that's been calling for it. And I think it's great. Getting kids to be creative and also getting kids back into libraries. Two birds, one stone. They might even go for the book while they're on the way to the studio. But funding back into learning instruments. There'll be lots of things there to learn to play. There'll be booths to recording, recording desks. We might get some singers, some engineers, some orchestral members. And obviously, libraries around the world need to be a little bit loud, don't they? What for once, places to quietly read a brand new book now could be... I don't know, like a mini O2 arena, like on the weekends, which could be quite fun. So watch out.

0: places to be at 28. Miles Smith before Paul McCartney, a re-entry. We've come inside a brand new peak for it as well at 30 on the Kent Top 40. We are going to get on a song that almost didn't make it into fruition, purely because the front man of the brand Snow Patrol didn't quite know how to contact Kylie Minogue. I mean, I'd be in the same boat. Finally, they did get into contact. They made a brand new track called These Alarms, and it plays after the person who was at that strange halftime show a couple of weeks ago.
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0: Just gone 5 o'clock, an hour into the show already, and I hope you're good. And as we know, we are getting to record-breaking territory for Taylor Swift. A song that was just for Toy Story is doing so much more than that. Currently on top of the Kent's Top 40, 6 weeks on the trot. She's not even making music anymore. She's on a honeymoon period. We're not even going to see her for a while, but still she's dominating. That is the power of Taylor Swift. But already we have seen so many tracks fall away today. Niall Horan's gone down, Olivia Dean's gone down, Ella Langley's moving down by quite big numbers as well. Has the same fate fallen to Taylor? We'll find out by 7 o'clock tonight. We start with the person who headlined one of the weirdest halftime shows that I think I've ever seen.
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entry phase that isn't going anywhere. Post Malone, Morgan Wallen, ISML climbing two places just above the song that almost didn't happen. Written by the front man of Snow Patrol for Kylie Minogue, wrote it and then just couldn't get in contact with Kylie. Not a problem that I think pop stars would ordinarily have. I mean, how would you contact Kylie Minogue if you didn't have her phone number? DM, maybe? It's called These Alarms. That's also down to Madonna from the really weird halftime show from the competition Wall of Talk. No time about. Nothing about. Madonna, Dance Teria. Falling 18 on the Kent's top 14. I hope you're good. We have got a rock entry to play after Calvin and Jazzy. Satisfy at 24.

quite a high re-entry. Rolling Stones, Loved in Kent, Jealous Lover at 23. I never thought I would ever see the day in the world where I feel like my dad's taste in music has become the cool-in thing. Luke Combs did a concert, and I've been constantly told he's in right now, which he

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0: on 3 for you too. Luke Combs as well before at 22. We'll rethink some things on the Kent Top 40. It's Game FM. A guy called Florent on the way. He's French, goes by Hugel. He's been famous since 2018, so almost 8 years. And one of his signature Latin house electro vibes to play off. We count down the bottom 20.
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0: A re-entry from Tame Impala and Jenny. It's called Dracula.
2: 38.
0: Down 10 for Olivia Dean this week. So easy to fall in love.
2: 37.
0: The biggest faller falling 23 places. Material Lover.
2: 36.
0: Nice to meet ya. Miles Smith down by 1.
2: 35.
0: And down by 12 for Ella Langley. Choosing Texas this week.
2: 34.
0: Tay So Good. Niall Horan dropping 19 places.
2: 33.
0: A non-mover from Silver Bumper. It's called On Tonight.
2: 32.
0: A re-entry after the wedding. Taylor Swift, Fetmophilia.
2: 31.
0: Drop Dead from Olivia Rodrigo is down 14 places.
2: 30.
0: Paul McCartney's Come Inside, a re-entry this week in Kent.
2: 29.
0: Stay If You Wanna Dance from Miles at 29.
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0: Olivia Dean again with Man I Need, climbing 9.
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0: Down 18 for the person from The Strange halftime show, Madonna.
2: 26.
0: Snow Patrol and Kylie Minogue, These Alarms, falling 2.
2: 25.
0: Up by 2 as well for Post Malone and Morgan Wallen. I Had Some Help.
2: 24.
0: Climbing 1 is Jazzy with Calvin and Satisfy.
2: 23.
0: A re-entry from the Rolling Stones and Jealous Lover.
2: 22.
0: A brand new peak for Luke Combs. Up 14, we rethink some things.
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0: do a little bit of Oasis in a second, but not the Oasis that you think you're going to get. The Script have done a tribute to one of their favourite bands in Oasis, which I first heard as a song for the World Cup, obviously, but it's not that. It's just a genuine track of admiration for one of the most iconic bands to date. 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

0: hope you can understand my confusion. Released during the football, called The Crowd Will Sing and Wonderwall. And the only thing that we do in the football, as, you know, as England, is we always have a little sing-song afterwards, don't we? But it's not about that. It's about the script's favourite band, Oasis. At 16 this week on the Kent Top 40.
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0: Great little bit this week from Jason Kelsey, who is brother-in-law to Taylor Swift now, about his brand new bodyguard. There's been an instant change to the Kelsey's family life. Instantly, bodyguard has been put at this man's side. And he has, he's, in his own right, has been famous his entire life. He's, he also, I think, is an American football player. Been quite famous, quite well paid, quite a rich person. Never had a need for a bodyguard. Taylor Swift comes in, suddenly it's like, right, security gets ramped all the way up. By the sounds of it, she pays for it. Like, she's supplying all of them with a bodyguard to keep them safe from the amount of fans that are now going to be in their lives because of her, which I think is quite generous, you know. She could just let them fend for themselves. She's like, no, no, it's fine. Have a bodyguard. Apparently now he knew that he was famous. Now he feels famous, apparently. Also, he's just glad to have like a travel bestie on the plane when he goes to work these days. He just likes having a nice companion, which I think is hilarious. He's now got a paid-for best friend by the sounds of it. It's KMFM at 15. It's Blossom.

0: Mr. Wembley, soon to be Mr. Madison Square Garden also.
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0: 30 shows straight. No songs in between, not moving locations. Madison Square Garden is basically going to be his home between the months of, like, August and October. Harry Styles and American Girls climbing up two places on the Kent's Top 40. It's 1 hour to go until we find out who's going to be our number one this week right here in Kent. We've got Zara Larsson and Ray to play next.
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0: Can Taylor Swift go 7 weeks at the top? 7 weeks on the trot. A record that is not one that we should be taking lightly. Last done by Alex Warren with Fever Dream. He almost got to that 10-week mark. This is Taylor Swift we're talking about. Alex Warren is an amazing artist, but Taylor is on a whole other level, all by herself, right at the very top. If she can do 7, can she get to 10? We'll find out by 7 o'clock tonight. We start with Ray at 13.
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0: Zara Larsson and Midnight Sun out of the top 10 by just one place at 11. Last week we had Somba heading to the very top. He had two in the top 10. Homewrecker and the latest from his brand new era. And we'll see where they fall in just a minute. Last week's top three looked like this.
1: Three.
0: Somba himself with Homewrecker right at the very top in third. Then Alex Warren with Fever Dream. And she went six for six last week. Taylor Swift with I Knew It, I Knew You. On the path to make or break a record. But can she claim her seventh week at number one?
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0: summer anthem so far. Long may it continue into the next heat wave. Another 54 Ultra and Talk to You on the Kent Top 40 and number 9. It is coming for top spot. And with that kind of trajectory, it'll be there by next week. I'm Jack with you on the Kent Top 40. Hope you're good. There is one man that you can't not love. It's taken him 3 years. He's now a major pop star. He's 25, he's married, and his life story is absolutely ridiculous. This man has dealt with, gone through, been through so much. His name is Alex Warren, and he's got 2 tracks in the top 10. And he has been constantly behind Taylor Swift. Is this going to be his week? We're going to hear from him, from one of his tracks next.
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1: I do think my obsession is transferred from Olivia Rodrigo, who brought out an amazing brand new album, and I was all over it and all over her for so, so long. It's transferred from her to Stella Lefty, a brand new artist, a newbie in the world of music. And she's just proving that the key to everything, simple, catchy, trendy. And this is all those three things, and now my brand new favourite. It's reached a brand new

0: like love at first sight, this song, but second I heard this, I was like, yeah, I'm in. Absolutely in. Homewrecker. Down one place in Kent. I thought it was coming from the very top this week. I thought it was going to be the main challenger. Somebody else, though, has overtaken it. We'll find out who next.
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0: Bittersweet, innit? The World Cup official anthem from FIFA. Shakira, Burna Boy and Die Die. Climbing up 8 places to be at a brand new peak. I mean, bittersweet for lots of reasons. I do just miss the World Cup lots and lots. And also, England-Argentina, eh? England-Argentina. We'll say no more about it. Because the Kent Top 40 has got to come to an end. Now, this week, Taylor could match Alex Warren's Fever Dream record. It did 7 weeks on the bounce at number one. Or that very song could take her place at the top. What do we reckon? Even though she's basically on holiday, she's still at number one.
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0: kind of call for Alex Warren, right? His record on the Kent's Top 40. He's the same as Taylor Swift. Fever Dream went 7 for 7, now at number 2. Stuck behind Taylor, who we'll get on in a second. First, though, let's recap the Top 20 this week.
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0: 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Where Is My Husband? Doing well in Kent.
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0: Minus 2 for Alex Warren. Ordinary, slipping down.
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0: Third to fourth, that's Summer in Kent.
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0: Shakira, Burna Boy, Die Die, the World Cup song, a brand new pick for it at third.
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0: Taylor Swift. That song from Toy Story. Could be a record breaker. Right here on the Kent's Top 40. 7 for 7. 3 more weeks at number one and she'll match the record set by Miley and Bruno.
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0: 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And I'll see you next Sunday and we'll see exactly if Taylor can make it 8 for 8. Ben on the way next.
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full circle moment, I think, for Snoop Dogg. Finally cast as a dog in the upcoming Paw Patrol movie out in the middle of August. He has also created a song for the soundtrack. That is Signs on at Kent's KMFM. Hi, it's Ben here getting you home. And I had to have a little dig around to see if any of the Atomic Kitten girls have been in any movies. Apparently, Jenny did back in 2001. She was in Mike Bassett, England manager, which is quite ironic, putting in mind that this song became Gareth Southgate's unofficial England song, didn't it, back in the last Euros. Atomic Kitten and his Hold

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Timbaland and Katy Perry. That is If We Ever Meet Again on at Kent's KMFM. And if you're a big Katy Perry fan but couldn't get tickets to see her Lifetimes tour, you'll be able to head to a cinema in Kent to see it on the big screen. Apparently filmed across two sold-out nights in Paris last November, it's going to be released worldwide. And I'm sure it'll drop on a streaming platform, won't it? I'm sure it will. But it'd be nice to see Katy Perry pack out cinemas. I'm sure she can do that. I'm just wondering, on this new show, has she got this shark costume back out that she wore famously at the Super Bowl about a decade ago? Fingers crossed we get a shark cameo. Right, Madcon coming up. First of all, let's play Mariah Carey. And this is Heartbreaker.

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2: 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I'm going to tell you why you need to be listening, because this prize is wicked. After Rihanna, SOS, and let's play some Take That. If you went to the circus tour, you're going to be reminiscing whilst listening to Shine in 2.
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1: This is a great opportunity for you to win £200 towards a family adventure this summer. It'll be in the form of an Irish Ferries travel voucher. And all you've got to do to win it is send in a limerick. This is a competition for ages 15 and under. Your child here could be putting some money towards your summer getaway. All they need to do is write a five-line limerick. It's to celebrate Irish Ferries Limericks for Kids competition. The theme is a very good holiday and could be about an exciting ferry adventure, a magical holiday that you guys have been on, or even about your pet who will be on board with you. There is just one rule. It must contain Irish Ferries. Okay, so the limerick must contain Irish Ferries. The more creative and fun, the better. 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Exciting, isn't it? 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
1: 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We're wrapping up your Sunday night with the biggest 90s and noughties tunes. 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

for Pixie Lott and The Wanted 2.0. The guys will be coming to Canterbury to play St Lawrence Ground on August the 7th. Apparently, gates opening at 3 o'clock in the afternoon. It's going to be an afternoon and evening of full-on nostalgia with JLS headlining. It's going to be so good, that, isn't it? I cannot wait to go. Hopefully, parking's going to be good to me that day. Fingers crossed. Right, I've got Flo Rida on after TLC and Waterfalls at KMFM.

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2: 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And I can't believe it, on Friday, we wrapped up our 2026 Tons of Tins appeal. We're trying to get as many shelves of food banks in Kent restocked in time for the summer rush. Thanks to all your donations, and we don't yet know the 100% total of the tons of tins we have raised, but we are so hopeful that this is going to be a record-breaking year. And I'll be honest, it needs to be, because we're going to be giving to more food banks than ever before. The team, in a couple of weeks' time, will be taking trips to 19 food banks. There's a good chance there'll be one on your doorstep that we'll be delivering to. So thank you, thank you, thank you for all your generosity. Honestly, it's meant so much. The guys on KMFM Breakfast, Rob and Noomi, back tomorrow morning from 6:30. And I'm sure later in the week, next week, they'll have an update on how many tons of tins we have raised. Right, Bryan Adams coming up with Mel C, and Sugar Babes playing on Pop Anthems next.
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Hi, it's Ben here playing you pop anthems for your Sunday night. And of course, those guys formed on the X Factor as well, One Direction, who on Thursday celebrated 16 years since they were put together by Simon Cowell and Louis Walsh. I still remember that episode as it was yesterday. And you know what? That made me go back on YouTube and watch some old X Factor performances. And I landed on Emily Sunday and Professor Green performing Read All About It. What a tune that was. What a throw.

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1: Hi, it's Ben here, hanging out for your Sunday night, and I hope you had a wicked weekend. I'm playing the biggest 90s and noughties tunes to bring it all to an end. But look, there's some wicked songs to look forward to, so don't worry too much. Christina Aguilera on the way. Oddie Murs as well, who's had some big family news. I'll tell you about that after Supermode. And here's Tell Me Why.
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Ollie Murs, and that is Dance With Me Tonight on at Kent's KMFM. And really, we should be saying a big congratulations to Ollie and the family, shouldn't we? Baby number two on the way. And let me tell you, Ollie, yes, it's way much more hard work and way more expensive having two. But it's great. It really is. Right. Let's play you NSYNC on KMFM's Pop Anthems. This is Tearing Up My Heart. It's tearing.

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2: 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Thank you for being there. We are all about the massive nostalgic hits and that I've got another hour of the biggest tracks to play. Lamar and Dance. Haven't heard that in a while. Robbie Williams coming up as well. Scissor Sisters and so many more as we shuffle the playlist and play you more Pop Anthems next.
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Hi, it's Ben here, winding up your weekend. And if, like me, you like the Formula One, it was a good race today, wasn't it, in Hungary? I couldn't believe it when I found out last week that British rookie Arvid Lindblad, at 18 years old, races week in, week out in a Formula One car, but doesn't yet have a driving licence. Apparently, he's about to start his very first driving lessons in a Formula One car.

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1: 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I've got some Destiny's Child coming up, plus your chance to win a money can't buy prize. 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I'll tell you what it is and how you can win next.
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1: If I was to say to you that you could travel anywhere in Kent for a whole year, completely free of charge, you'd be like, yeah, Ben, give that to me now, please. 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Honestly, the Thanet Open Topper is incredible for kids and families. And it's such a fun way to travel as well. I've put it on the kids' summer to-do list. Really want to go and experience it. 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And look, let me just quickly say, if you need a plus one to travel with you, I'm in. 100%. Right, Shapeshifters and Loaders theme now.

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1: Hey, it's Ben here playing Pop Anthems. Thank you for having us on. And if you're enjoying the tunes tonight, make sure you catch Pop Anthems tomorrow. More of the same, the biggest 90s and noughties hits refreshed for a Monday morning from 10 a.m. for a whole hour. And I always say this, if you jump into work normally on a Monday and you're literally putting your hair out because there's so much to do, it's just chaos, isn't it, on a Monday morning? And you're like, oh, how am I going to get through this and still have a smile on my face? Well, Pop Anthems does that. Pop Anthems will help. So make sure KMFM's playing on your smart speaker when you get in the office tomorrow morning, or make sure you've got some good headphones and the free KMFM app with you to really get through that Monday morning admin. Right, Sister Sisters coming up with I Don't Feel Like Dancing, and I'll play you a massive Tayo Cruz hit in two.
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Scissor Sisters, and I Don't Feel Like Dancing on KMFM, your Tons of Tins radio station. And I have to say a massive thanks. If you dropped on Tins or donated through our Just Giving page, the response this year has been incredible. And we'll find out tomorrow morning what those tons of tins are looking like. How many have we raised? Be listening to KMFM Breakfast with Rob and Numi. They're going to give us a bit of an insight. Is it the actual total or is it a guess tomorrow? We'll find out in the morning. Okay. 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Right, been seeing a lot of you wearing those red flowy skirts and dresses down Folkestone Harbour Arm today for the most Wuthering Heights Day to celebrate Kate Bush. Keep tagging us in your photos, KMFM official. And let's get you back to the pop anthems with Alexandra Burke.

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2: And there you go. That's your Sunday night pop anthems done. And what a playlist it is, by the way. Thank you for being there. And if you did enjoy the tunes tonight, as I said earlier, Pop Anthems back tomorrow morning from 10 a.m. after you've had KMFM breakfast with Rob and Noomi. I'll be back chatting to you, getting you home from 4 o'clock tomorrow at the end of the first day of the week. Oh, again, like last week. On Monday, I felt like the weekend was miles away. Then all of a sudden, it's a weekend. It's going so quickly, isn't it, at the moment? Let's get Kent's biggest hits on through the night with Katy Perry and Sam Fender with Olivia Dean. The Brit Awards British Song of the Year, Rain Me In, is on after the news headlines next.
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11: From the Sky News Centre at 10. German police have confirmed the suspect behind the vehicle ramming and mass stabbing at Berlin Pride has been shot dead. They say they engaged the 21-year-old in a garden allotment in the Spandau district as he tried to rush towards them with a weapon. One person was killed last night and 29 injured. This man's a spokesperson for the event's organisers.
12: Many of these people suffered much emotional stress yesterday. What they experienced will have long-lasting effects. We are trying to offer emotional support, psychological support.
11: A 33-year-old man has been arrested on suspicion of causing death by dangerous driving after four people, including a baby girl, were killed following a crash in Derby. Emergency services were called to the A38 late last night to reports a Hyundai had crashed into trees. The arrested driver's in hospital with serious injuries. Water's returning to Gatwick Airport after a power outage cut off supplies. Restaurants were closed at both terminals and toilets couldn't be flushed. A wildfire raging in southwest France is now less than 10 miles from Bordeaux. Officials are deciding whether to issue evacuation orders for the whole city. Now to sport, and Harriet Evans says she couldn't let Scotland down as she raced to Commonwealth glory in the 100 metres breaststroke final. She was behind with half a lap to go, but dug in to beat South Africa's Amy Canny to the gold medal.
13: I saw the first place and just the emotion just, you know, poured out of me. I was just looking up, seeing the crowd, knowing my family was there watching, and just, you know, the support you receive from the crowd is just such an emotional moment, and yeah, that will never leave me.
11: Meanwhile, the home nation's gymnast failed to make the podium at the women's all-round event. And Luke Littler has retained his World Matchday darts title. The defending champion got an 18-9 victory over Welshman Gerben Price in the final in Blackpool. That's the latest. I'm Stevie Shillinglaw.
0: Back to Kent's biggest hit.

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10: From the Sky News Centre at 11. German police have confirmed they've shot dead the man suspected of the vehicle ramming and stabbing attack near Berlin Pride. Officers say the 21-year-old rushed towards them with a weapon after finding him in a garden allotment in the Spandau district. One person was killed last night and 29 others injured. Alfonso Pantisano is Berlin Senate's queer commissioner.
11: I can only encourage everyone to stay calm at the moment and to rely on hope. And the queer community has known how to regain the streets that we apparently are not allowed to walk on.
10: A baby girl is among four people killed following a car crash in Derby last night. Two women aged 18 and 30 and a 36-year-old man were pronounced dead at the scene. The Ukrainian president will be Andy Burnham's first international visitor. The prime minister will host Volodymyr Zelensky tomorrow, a week after taking office. A wildfire raging in southwest France is now less than 10 miles from Bordeaux. Officials are deciding whether to issue evacuation orders for the whole city. In sport, Britain's Lando Norris won the Hungarian Grand Prix, the title holder's first race victory of the F1 season. The McLaren driver crossed the line ahead of Max Verstappen, with championship leader Kimi Antonelli finishing third. Luke Littler, meanwhile, has made it back-to-back titles at the World Matchday Darts in Blackpool. The defending champion won 18-9 against Welshman Gerwyn Price in the final.
12: It's been one of the best weeks of my life. The darts I've played, and yeah, it's not been easy. Nico on debut, and then Nathan, and then Josh, and then Dirk, and then now Gez. It's been tough. The stats may look like it's easy, but when you're on this stage and how hot it is, it's not easy.
10: Angharad Evans picked up Scotland's fourth gold medal of the Commonwealth Games with victory in the 100 metres breaststroke final. And another heatwave is on the way, with temperatures expected to top 30 degrees in parts of southern England tomorrow. Forecasters say the hot weather could last until Thursday. That's the latest. I'm Stevie Schillinglaw.

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12: From the Sky News Centre at midnight. The suspect behind the mass stabbing and van attack at Berlin Pride on Saturday has been killed. The 21-year-old radicalised German-born man of Lebanese descent was tracked down to the northwest of the capital. Police spokesperson Jörn Iflender has given more details.
13: The suspect in the attack was located in an allotment garden complex in Spandau. He approached our officers with a stabbing weapon, was stopped by our special operations unit using a firearm and subsequently died.
12: One person was killed during the celebrations and 29 injured. It's being treated as an Islamist terror attack. A 33-year-old man has been arrested on suspicion of causing death by dangerous driving after four people, including a baby girl, were killed following a crash in Derby. Emergency services were called to the A38 on Saturday night. A 16-year-old boy has been charged with murdering a teenager in Luton. The 17-year-old was attacked on Kingsway Recreation Ground on Friday night. Four other teenagers have also been arrested in connection with his murder. The Ukrainian president will be Andy Burnham's first international visitor. The prime minister will host Volodymyr Zelensky later, a week after taking office. In sport, Reuben Ward says the home crowd helped him achieve Commonwealth glory in the men's all-round gymnastics. He became the first Scotsman ever to take gold in the event at the Glasgow Arena, and Ward tells us what his highlights of the day have been.
14: I think seeing the final score come through and knowing that I won the gold medal and like everyone jumping around me and absolutely screaming, jumping, and that was so special. I think that was like a wave of emotions that I've never experienced, and then standing up in front of the crowd with my flag on and they're just living the moment, being in the moment.
12: Meanwhile, St Mirren have been drawn away to Rangers in the last 16 of the Scottish League Cup. The holders progressed despite a 1-0 defeat at home to Dunfermline. And Slovenia's Tadej Pogacar has made cycling history at the Tour de France. The defending champions claimed a record-equalling fifth title. That's the latest. I'm Stevie Schillinglaw.
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